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Gemma will be back. The secret sound will be worth $1,180, and we'll have a result of this week's USA versus Canada Fight for Your Flashback. So join us from 5:30.

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Ring now.